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3: 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On the first leg of his five-nation visit, Mr. Modi will reach UAE today, where he will meet President Sheikh Mohammed bin Zayed Al Nahyan. The two leaders will exchange views on bilateral issues, in particular energy cooperation, as well as regional and international issues of mutual interest. They will also discuss ways to advance the bilateral comprehensive strategic partnership underpinned by strong political, cultural, economic and people-to-people links. Energy security is expected to remain a central theme of the engagement. On the occasion of the Prime Minister's eighth visit to the Emirates, Indian Ambassador to the UAE, Deepak Mittal, said, "The visit of the Prime Minister is highly opportune, coming at a time when the region is witnessing unprecedented developments and challenges."
4: UAE has emerged as a very close trade partner, as the third largest trade partner for India. Our bilateral trade has crossed $100 billion after we have signed Comprehensive Economic Partnership Agreement in 2022. The visit of the Prime Minister is very opportune, happening at a time when the region is going through some unprecedented times. The Prime Minister has been in touch with the UAE leadership. So this is a moment when it will help and enable to express our solidarity.
3: Prime Minister Narendra Modi has said that under India's chairmanship this year, BRICS will work together to strengthen multilateralism, promote sustainable development, enhance economic resilience, and build a more inclusive world order. Interacting with foreign ministers and heads of delegation of BRICS countries who called on Mr. Modi in New Delhi, the Prime Minister said that BRICS has emerged as an important platform for advancing cooperation among emerging economies and giving voice to the aspirations of the Global South. The meetings took place on the sidelines of the BRICS Foreign Ministers meeting, which is underway in New Delhi. The government has imposed a limit of 100 kgs on gold imports under the Advance Authorization Scheme, which allows jewellery exporters to import raw or input materials at zero duty. In a public notice, the Director General of Foreign Trade said, "Advance authorization for import of gold shall be issued subject to a maximum remissible quantity of 100 kgs. The Director General added that any subsequent advance authorization for the import of gold shall be considered for issuance only upon fulfillment of at least 50% of the export obligation. Earlier, there was no limit on gold imports under the scheme. European Union has included India in the revised draft list for continued export of aquaculture products to the EU market. The Ministry of Commerce and Industry said that the earlier regulation had not included India among third countries authorized to export products of

animal origin intended for human consumption to the EU from September 2026. The revised draft list follows compliance measures undertaken by India in line with the European Commission delegated regulation. The ministry said that India's proposed inclusion is a major positive development for the country's seafood export sector. The European Union is one of the key destinations for Indian seafood exports. In Uttar Pradesh, 111 people have died and 200 injured in the last 36 hours due to rain, storm and lightning. Chief Minister Yogi Adityanath directed the DMs and relevant officials to immediately conduct a survey on the spot. He also asked them to update the status of compensation every 3 hours. The worst hit areas included Prayagraj, Bhadohi, Mirzapur, Fatehpur and Varanasi. Enforcement Directorate ED has arrested Kolkata Police Deputy Commissioner Shantanu Sinha Biswas for running an extortion syndicate. ED had been questioning Shantanu at the CGO complex in Kolkata since yesterday morning. The CBI has conducted searches at 7 premises across Mumbai, Gurugram and Bengaluru in connection with a case registered against Reliance Communications Limited, one of the ADA group companies. According to a statement, searches were conducted at the residential premises of the then CEO, CFO and directors of the company who served during the period 2015-17. Indian Wushu player Aparna Dahiya clinched a gold in the women's 52kg category at the 11th Sander World Cup in Macau yesterday. Aparna beat reigning world champion Thi Phuong Yago of Vietnam in straight sets in the final. This was India's first gold in the event, which began on May 12. And that is the end of this news bulletin.

0: Prime Minister Narendra Modi has embarked on a six-day visit to UAE, Netherlands, Sweden, Norway and Italy this morning. On the first leg of his five-nation visit, Mr. Modi will reach UAE today, where he will meet the President, Sheikh Mohammed bin Zayed Al Nahyan. The two leaders will exchange views on bilateral issues, in particular energy cooperation, as well as regional and international issues of mutual interest.
1: India and the UAE have moved far beyond the traditional crude oil trade that once defined their energy relationship. The UAE remains a key oil supplier to India, but the partnership has now expanded into natural gas, renewable energy and civil nuclear cooperation. Earlier this year, Hindustan Petroleum signed a 10-year deal with Abu Dhabi National Oil Company for 500,000 tons of LNG annually beginning 2028. Renewable energy and civil nuclear cooperation are also gaining ground. UAE sovereign wealth funds are actively investing in India's solar infrastructure. Both sides are pushing to settle energy transactions in rupees and dirhams, reducing dollar dependencies in bilateral trade. From oil to LNG, clean energy to nuclear, the India-UAE energy partnership is being redrawn for a decarbonizing world. Vinod Kumar for Akashwani News from Abu Dhabi.
0: The National Testing Agency, NTA, has announced the re-examination of NEET Undergraduate 2026 on 21st of June. In a social media post, the agency has requested candidates and parents to rely only on the official channels of NTA. Earlier, the exam, which was held on 3rd of this month, was cancelled due to alleged paper leak, and CBI is investigating the matter. A high-level meeting was held last night at the residence of the Union Education Minister Dharmendra Pradhan to review preparations for the upcoming National Eligibility Cum Entrance Test (NEET) examination. During the meeting, detailed discussions were held on various aspects of conducting the NEET examination smoothly and efficiently. Oil companies have raised the petrol and diesel prices by 3 rupees per litre each amid spike in global energy prices. The petrol price has risen from 94.77 rupees to 97.77 rupees per litre, while diesel prices have increased from 87.67 rupees to 90.67 rupees per litre in New Delhi. Similarly, the petrol price in Mumbai will now cost 106.68 rupees per litre, while the diesel price has been hiked to 93.14 rupees per litre. In Kolkata, the petrol price has been increased to 108.74 rupees per litre, while the diesel price will now be 95.13 rupees per litre. In Chennai, the petrol price has been raised to 103.77 rupees per litre and diesel price has been increased to 95.35 rupees per litre. In a major step towards strengthening India's indigenous defence and aerospace capabilities, Defence Minister Rajnath Singh will lay foundation for Advanced Medium Combat Aircraft Programme Facility at Puttaparthi in Sri Sathya Sai district of Andhra Pradesh along with Chief Minister N. Chandrababu Naidu today. The government has imposed a limit of 100 kg on gold imports under the Advance Authorization Scheme, which allows jewellery exporters to import raw or input materials at zero duty. In a public notice, the Directorate General of Foreign Trade, DGFT, said, "Advance authorization for import of gold shall be issued subject to a maximum permissible quantity of 100 kilograms." European Union has included India in the revised draft list for continued export of aquaculture products to the EU market. Ministry of Commerce and Industry said that the earlier regulation had not included India among third countries authorized to export products of animal origin intended for human consumption to the EU from September 2026. The Enforcement Directorate has arrested Kolkata Police Deputy Commissioner Shantanu Sinha Biswas for running an extortion syndicate. The ED questioned him at the CGO complex in Kolkata since yesterday morning after he appeared before the agency. Biswas was arrested after being interrogated for more than 10 and a half hours. Indian wushu player Aparna Dhaiya clinched a gold medal in the women's 52 kilograms category at the 11th Sanda World Cup in Macau yesterday. Aparna beat reigning world champion Shi Fiong Yang Gong of Vietnam in straight sets in the final. And that is the end of this news bulletin.

0: ensured fairness and transparency in the exam process. The minister added that any ATUG examination will be conducted in computer-based test CBT mode from next year instead of the existing OMR-based mode.
1: Our foremost priority is the welfare and future of the students, and the government remains deeply mindful of the hard work and dedication they invest in their studies. Following the conduct of the examination on 3rd May, we were determined to ensure that no genuine candidate was deprived of a fair opportunity due to the unethical practices of the education mafia.
2: Education mafiaon ke sadyantra se sahi chhatra ki adhikar vanchit ho jaye.
0: The education minister admitted that NTA requires definite reforms and said that steps will be taken to strengthen the examination system to prevent future irregularities. Earlier, a high-level meeting was held last night at the residence of the education minister to review preparations for reconducting the exam. The meeting was attended by senior officials including the Secretary of Higher Education, Secretary of School Education, Director General of the National Testing Agency, NTA, Chairperson of CBSE and Commissioners of Kendriya Vidyalaya Sangathan and Navodaya Vidyalaya Samiti. Indraprasth Gas Limited has increased the prices of compressed natural gas CNG by 2 rupees today. After the price hike, the new rate for 1 kilogram CNG in Delhi is 79 rupees 9 paise and 87 rupees 70 paise in Ghaziabad and Noida. In Gurugram, the new rate for 1 kilogram CNG is 84 rupees 12 paise. Earlier, oil companies raised the petrol and diesel prices by 3 rupees per litre each. Amid spike in global energy prices, the petrol price has risen from 94 rupees 77 paise to 97 rupees 77 paise per litre, while diesel prices have increased from 87 rupees 67 paise to 90 rupees 67 paise per litre in New Delhi. Similar hike in oil prices was seen in other metro cities, including Mumbai, Kolkata and Chennai. External Affairs Minister Dr. S. Jaishankar today met the Foreign Minister of Iran, Abbas Araghchi, in New Delhi. In a social media post, Mr. Jaishankar said both leaders discussed the situation in West Asia and its implications. He said they also exchanged views on bilateral issues of mutual interest. Dr. Jaishankar also appreciated Mr. Araghchi's participation in the BRICS Foreign Ministers Meeting 2026. The Delhi Metro Rail Corporation DMRC, in collaboration with the Ministry of Petroleum and Natural Gas, today launched an integrated hydrogen-powered shuttle bus service in the national capital to reduce fuel consumption and promote the use of public transport. The shuttle service will provide seamless and environment-friendly last-mile connectivity between Central Secretariat and Sevatirth Metro stations and key government establishments in the Central Vista region. Benchmark domestic equity indices were trading marginally up in forenoon session today. The Sensex rose 82 points to 75,481, while the Nifty added 29 points to 23,719 when reports last came in. In IPL cricket, Lucknow Super Giants will take on Chennai Super Kings at Ekana Stadium in Lucknow this evening. The match is scheduled to begin at 7:30 p.m. And with that, we end this news bulletin.

Good afternoon, Goa. It's 34 minutes past 2 o'clock this Friday afternoon. You're with me, Orina, on FM Rainbow's program of Jukebox. Every Friday afternoon at this time, we bring you a selection of classical music. I'm going to start off with Johann Strauss, Vienna Waltz.

Well, listeners, hope you enjoyed that Vienna Waltz from Johann Strauss. He was called the Waltz King, and he played a major role in popularizing the waltz in the 19th century. And some of his most famous, including the Vienna Waltz, was the Blue Danube, Kaiser Waltz, or Emperor Waltz, Tales from the Vienna Woods, among others. 43 minutes past 2 o'clock. Very good afternoon. Thank you for joining me on our session of Jukebox. Every Friday, we feature classical music. You will hear the overture to the Magic Flute from Mozart.

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The Overture to the Magic Flute, Mozart. The Overture to Nabucco from Verdi. 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

Well, listeners, Giuseppe Verdi's opera Nabucco concludes this edition of Classical Music on our program of Jukebox. At 3 o'clock, you will listen in to the sponsored program Spice. Post that at 3:10, we bring you the Music Lounge. So stay tuned to FM Rainbow. You with me, Arena, this beautiful Friday afternoon.

Hello dear friends, this is Chetan on Spice, the voice of hope. Welcome to a very interesting topic. It's about success and the way to achieve it. Success is something that all of us strive for, whether it be in our personal or professional lives. The desire to achieve great things and be recognized for our accomplishments is a common goal. However, while there are certainly many strategies and tactics that can help us to achieve success, there is no shortcut formula to see success. I know it's tempting to believe that there is some magic formula or a quick fix that can help you achieve success with minimal effort. After all, who wouldn't want a simple solution to all their problems? Unfortunately, this kind of thinking is misguided and can be harmful to your long-term success. Some people believe that there are shortcuts to success and that they can take a quick and easy path to achieve their goals. However, the truth is that there are no shortcuts to success. True success comes from hard work, dedication, and perseverance. Shortcuts may seem like a quick fix, but they often come at a cost. They may provide short-term success, but in the long run, they can lead to failure. Shortcuts can also damage one's reputation and credibility, making it harder to achieve success in the future. One of the biggest dangers of shortcuts is that they often involve taking risks that are not well thought out. They may provide a temporary boost, but they can also lead to long-term problems. For example, taking shortcuts in business can lead to legal issues and financial losses. Shortcuts can also spoil relationships. When people take shortcuts, they often sacrifice honesty and integrity in the process. This can lead to a loss of trust and respect from others. Easy success may also be short-lived. When success comes too easily, it can be taken away just as easily. Without the hard work and dedication required to achieve lasting success, easy success can be fleeting. You can share your thoughts on

09515227039. That's 09515227039. Or you can mail us at feedback@amc1@gmail.com. Dear friends, that's why we should never underrate the importance of hard work, which is the cornerstone of success. It's the foundation upon which all achievements are built. Success requires effort, dedication, and a willingness to put in time and energy required to achieve your goals. Hard work is not always easy, but it is always necessary. To cite an example, successful people have spoken about the importance of hard work. Elon Musk, the CEO of Tesla and SpaceX, once said, "I put in 100-hour work weeks, and that's been true for years." Hard work is not just about putting in long hours, but also about focusing on what needs to be done and being willing to make sacrifices to achieve your goals. And friends, another necessity on the path to success is perseverance, or the ability to keep going in the face of adversity. It is a determination to overcome obstacles and continue working towards your goals, even when things get tough. Perseverance is an essential ingredient in the recipe for success. Success is rarely achieved on the first try. It often takes multiple attempts, setbacks, and failures before achieving success. The key to success is to keep trying, even when things don't go as planned. Perseverance is what separates successful people from those who give up too soon. Here is a classic example. J.K. Rowling, the author of the Harry Potter series, faced numerous rejections before finally getting her first book published. She did not give up, even when it seemed like her dream was impossible to achieve. Her perseverance paid off, and she went on to become one of the most successful authors of all time. While there are no shortcuts to success, there are benefits to doing things the right way. When we work hard, persevere, and do things the right way, we build a reputation for honesty, integrity, and reliability. This reputation can open doors and lead to new opportunities. Doing things the right way also leads to a sense of accomplishments and pride. When we achieve success through hard work and dedication, we can take pride in our achievements. This sense of pride can motivate us to continue working towards new goals. Doing things the right way leads to a more fulfilling and satisfying life. Sometimes failure also teaches us a lesson. So often, failure is a natural part of the journey towards success. It is rare to achieve success without experiencing failure along the way. It is an opportunity to learn, to grow, and to identify areas for improvement and to try again. Several successful people have experienced failure before achieving success. For example, Steve Jobs, the co-founder of Apple, was fired from his own company before returning years later to help turn it into one of the most successful companies in the world. Learning from failures is essential for achieving success. It requires humility, self-awareness, and willingness to learn from mistakes. It can be a powerful motivator, providing the impetus to try again. If you have any opinions to share with us, my dear friends, do call or message us at 09515227039. That's 09515227039. Or you can mail us at feedbackamc1@gmail.com. feedbackamc1@gmail.com. Friends, the truth is that success is a complex and multifaceted concept that can't be reduced to a single formula or a set of steps. Everyone's definition of success is different, and what works for one person may not work for another. Additionally, success often requires a combination of hard work, dedication, and luck factors that can't be easily quantified or controlled. Another problem with the idea of shortcut formula for success is that it promotes a mindset of instant gratification. When people believe that success can be achieved quickly and easily, they may be less likely to put in the effort and dedication that is required to achieve their goals. This can lead to frustration and disappointment when they realize that success is not as easy as they have hoped. Furthermore, the pursuit of shortcuts can be detrimental to one's personal growth and development. The process of working towards a goal is often just as important as the goal itself. When people focus solely on the outcome, they may miss out on important opportunities for learning and self-improvement. In contrast, when people embrace the challenges and setbacks that come with the pursuit of success, they can develop resilience and other valuable skills. We know that the concept of success formula is

one that has been around for centuries. People have long sought the key to unlocking success in their personal and professional lives, and many have claimed to have found it. But is there really a success formula, or is it just a myth? You must agree that the idea of success formula implies that there is a specific set of steps or principles that, when followed, will inevitably lead to success.

inevitably lead to success. This idea is certainly attractive. No matter how carefully one follows the so-called success formula, there are no guarantees that success will be achieved. In fact, it's often the setbacks and failures that provide the most valuable learning experiences and opportunities for growth. Success can mean different things to different people. For some, success may mean financial prosperity, while for others, it may mean personal fulfillment and satisfaction. Regardless of the definition, success requires hard work and dedication. Successful individuals often possess a clear vision of their goals, set achievable milestones, and remain focused on their objectives. Finally, to sum it up, achieving success requires the ability to overcome obstacles and failures. It is rarely a straight path, and obstacles and setbacks are inevitable. Successful individuals are able to learn from their failures and mistakes and adapt their strategies to overcome the obstacles in their way. They maintain a positive attitude and remain committed to their goals. Even when faced with adversity, successful individuals often seek out mentorship and guidance from those who have achieved success in their fields, recognizing the importance of learning from experiences of others. Success requires a combination of hard work, perseverance, adaptability, and a positive attitude. No shortcuts, remember. Well, dear friends, you've been listening to Spice, the Voice of Hope, with me, your RJ Chetan, a program produced and sponsored by Adventist Media Center. 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

Good afternoon, Goa. It is 10 minutes past the 3 o'clock hour. You just heard the sponsored program there called Spice. You are now going to enjoy some music on our program called The Music Lounge. We're absolutely live on FM Rainbow 105.4 MHz from our studios here at All India Radio, Akashwani, Altino, Panaji. If you're listening to us on our app, it is News on AIR. A very warm welcome. It is once again a warm day, though we did have rains yesterday, so the weather's a little dull and cloudy, but of course humidity is in the air, and I have a fan with me because, just need to stay as cool as possible. Okay, that's it. That's a little commentary for me. Welcome to the program. I'm going to start it off with London Beat, the Music Lounge.

Right, London Beat there. I've been thinking about you. Debella Morgan, Dance With Me. Well, the selection music on this playlist is taken from the 1990s, so this is the 1990s kind of music for you this afternoon. I hope you enjoyed this selection. Dance With Me, Debella Morgan.

Well, it is a Friday, of course, and that is what you would be doing on a Friday evening, hopefully. And you say, thank God it's Friday, the week is done. But yeah, so that is for your Friday evening to begin on a great note. Okay, BYOB, it's Bring Your Own Baby, not Bring Your Own Beer, Sister Sledge, followed by Culture Beat, Mr. Wayne.

Culture Beat there with Mr. Wayne. We're going to be back with more music on the Music Lounge after the news update in Konkani at 3:30.

Music Lounge right here on FM Rainbow on this beautiful Friday afternoon. The Doobie Brothers, listen to the music. This is music from the 1990s today.

Bee Gees there for Whom the Bells Toll. Well, if you're a fan of the movies, I'm sure you know the Cannes Film Festival is on from the 12th to the 23rd. Honorary Palme d'Ors were handed out to filmmaker Peter Jackson and, of course, a wonderful Barbara Streisand. And while these films are going on, of course, we have loads of Indian stars who are walking the red carpet, probably as part of a hair care sponsor or a makeup brand. But I think there's only one Indian film being showcased there at Cannes. And of course, we wait eagerly to see which of these films are selected at our own very IFFI that happens here in November. And when the ticketing starts for those films, they are sold out the first. They are just full. And, sometimes you have to have repeat shows because they are winners at the Palme d'Or and winners of the Palme d'Or. And I was watching the live broadcast on their site, on the Cannes website, of the red carpet of the opening day with the jury members walking in and hundreds of photographers on all sides. I mean, they have to pose every which way, left, right, center, middle on the staircase, and what have you. It was just mind-boggling to watch as the jury members came in, the poses that they have to do for all the photographers, of course, going out on every newspaper in the world, the Cannes Film Festival. Eros Ramazzotti with Tina Turner.

UB40 coming up next with Bring Me Your Cup. The only cup you need is the one which has chai in it. At around this time, it is 47 minutes past 3 o'clock. If you're still in siesta mode, time to wakey wakey. At 4 o'clock, we have the news in Hindi from our Delhi station. Post that will be your request program. 838-007-1054. UB40.

Well, that was Corona Rhythm of the Night, but the evening is still young out here. You are on the last leg of my program of Music Lounge this beautiful Friday evening. You're with me, Arena. I'm going to wind up with Sarah Brightman and Jose Carreras. And let me remind you that 4 o'clock we bring you the news in Hindi from our Delhi station of Akashwani. Post that is your request program, 838-007-1054. 838 I forgot the number. I'll get back to you as soon as I remember the number.

Good evening, 5 minutes past 4 o'clock. I hope you are having your chai and just getting ready to kind of enjoy the music here on your request program on a Friday evening. 838-007-1054. Yeah, a little water kind of cleared the mind there. And remember the number 838-007-1054, either your WhatsApp messages or SMS on our program. And I'm going to start it off with this track from Alexandra. In the meanwhile, you can send in your messages. I've already got a lot of messages which have come in very, very early. So thank you for that. And get typing out your messages. If you haven't ever messaged us before, it'd be a great time to start.

0: Well, good evening, girl. That was Alexandra with Tudo Passa. A Portuguese phrase means, which translates to everything passes, everything goes, or this too shall pass. It is a popular philosophical expression in Brazil and Portugal, reminding that all situations, whether positive or negative, are temporary and that life is constantly changing. Alexandra there, Tudo Passa. And John Phillips sent a very, very early message. It was meant for Big G or Godfrey, who's normally here on a Friday. And so I'm going to play his track first because he was fastest finger first. And also it's International Family Day. So all of you enjoyed this one. And I hope you are by your radio or your app, John Phillips, to you, your family and friends. And yeah, anyone who enjoys Pat Boone.
1: It was a moonlit night in old Mexico. I walked alone between some old adobe haciendas. Suddenly, I heard the plaintive cry of a young Mexican girl.

John Dikuna in Shirada. I hope you are by your radio, your app, or wherever is it that you get us online. Just check online, the Google Online FM. You'll hear us on that as well. This is what you wanted to listen to from Scatman John. Scatman's World.

solution isn't ending the pollution, then I don't want to hear your stories told. I want to welcome you to Scatman's World.

Amy Grant, Big Yellow Taxi. After a very long time listening into that track, went out to Saishta in Panjim. Hope you enjoyed that one. To you, your family and friends, very good evening, Goa, in case you've just tuned in, 20 minutes past 4 o'clock. Welcome to the request program, 838-007-1054. Either SMS or WhatsApp in your request. And it'd be great if you choose songs, you don't usually... choose something different. Yeah, we got a huge playlist, so that'll be great if you do that. Merlin, another fastest finger first, very, very early message. This is for you, Neil, Merlin, and Faye.

Right, so let me just take the next message. Who is sending me this message? I'm just going in order, so I kind of right. This is Brian in the UK. We are driving, he says, to the Isle of Wight in England on a holiday. Thank you. David is driving. The rest of the family are Pamela, Ashok, and Brian. Brian, I don't know where you've reached on your journey. Enjoy the great weekend and great of you to keep tuning in to our station back home. This is what you wanted to listen to from Madonna. So that's David, Pamela, Ashok, and Brian. And this message came from Brian. Enjoy your holiday on the Isle of Wight.

Kenny and Kiara and Marco, that was Gloria Estefan. You'll be mine. Party time. Thank you all for sending in your messages. 838-007-1054. The afternoon request program comes to you every Monday, Tuesday, Thursday, and Friday. Monday, Tuesday, Thursday, and Friday. And the evening request programs are on a Wednesday and a Saturday. For Carmo, listening to us in the UK, this is Engelbert Humperdinck.

Well, for the listening of, for the listening pleasure of Victor and his family all the way in Canada, this is Cat Stevens. Oh, very young. Thank you all for your messages. 838-007-1054 is the number that you need to save it. As FM Rainbow, this is the number that you can request or WhatsApp in your messages on Monday, Tuesday, Thursday and Friday in the afternoons, Wednesday and Saturday in the evening. Cat Stevens coming up for Victor and his family and friends in Canada.

Yeah, Stevens, now known as Yusuf Islam there. That was when he was known as Cat Stevens, oh, very young. And we are continuing with the request. This is for Agostino Cardozo from Rivona. And this is what he wants to listen to. MJ has taken over the internet, the reels, everywhere you look, it's MJ craze. Enjoy.

Thank you all for your messages. I have to cut some of the track short because I have to kind of play as many as I can of your request. This is coming to you, Cozy Rodericks. Wait a minute. I think this is his wife, Melian from Benoni. Yes, she wants to dedicate this song to her husband.

and Cozy Rodericks and all the listeners of FM. And this is the song that you wanted. So Cozy and Million, this is Prince Royce with Stand By Me. And that is also going out to all the other MJ fans listening in. Agustina, hope you enjoyed that one. Beat it.

Well, this is the Prince Roy's version of Stand By Me. For Elvis listening to us in the UK, this is what you want to listen in. And he says, here there's a quote for the weekend. Weekends are proof that life doesn't always have to be a sprint. Sometimes it's okay to stroll. I don't know whether we are sprinting or strolling towards the weekend, but Friday is upon us. And this is a great time to lift your hair down and just have a fun weekend, basically. Thank you, Elvis. This is also going out to the Goa listeners and to Apollo and Connie from Navili. So what is the one that you wanted in? Yeah, from Magic, Lay You Down.

But even Pereira, I can't seem to locate the song from Visa that you have requested, but I have something else from him. Let me check where I put it in. It's called Pork and Beans. Even Pereira, I think, is in Majorda. This is Visa, Pork and Beans.

Okay, Antifa Cardozo is from Parada. I don't know whether you're related to Agostino, probably, yeah? And I couldn't figure out what is the song that you have typed out here for from Akon, but I'm going to play this one right now, Na Na Na, for you. You hope you enjoy that one from Visa.

news. It's now time to give you the news headlines in Konkani. That will be followed with probably one last request of our program. Please stay tuned.

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I'm going to club this next request for all of you who messaged in, and there's just no time to play in your request. So thank you for your messages. Anthony Fernandez and family, Divakar Shenoy in Mangalore, Apollo Fernandez in Navili, Cozy Rodericks in Benowli, Lewis in Panjim, Danny Abraham in Hyderabad. This is Arrow.

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0: This is Akashvani, the news read by Abhishek Mukhopadhyay. Prime Minister Narendra Modi today held talks with President of United Arab Emirates Sheikh Mohammed bin Zayed Al Nahyan in Abu Dhabi. He arrived in UAE this morning on the first leg of his five-nation tour covering the UAE and Europe. He was received by UAE President at the presidential airport and accorded a ceremonial welcome, with UAE F-16 fighter jets escorting his aircraft as it entered Emirati airspace. Both the leaders discussed energy cooperation and bilateral trade, high amid global supply disruptions linked to the ongoing conflict in West Asia. In his opening remarks, Prime Minister Modi strongly condemned recent attacks on the UAE, describing them as completely unacceptable.
1: UAE पर हुए

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1: Addressing President Sheikh Mohammed bin Zayed as a brother, Mr. Modi praised the resilience shown by the UAE leadership during challenging times, reaffirmed India's support for the Emirates and said dialogue and diplomacy remain the only path forward in the current period of global conflict. On the second leg of his visit, the Prime Minister will arrive in the Netherlands this evening. Thereafter, he will visit Sweden, Norway and Italy during the six-day tour. External Affairs Mr. Dr. S. Jaishankar has said that India remains committed to working with all partners in advancing the goal of reformed and effective multilateralism. Addressing the open session on the second day of the BRICS Foreign Ministers Meeting 2026 in New Delhi, Dr. Jaishankar said that the meeting reflects the importance that all leaders attach to strengthening multilateral cooperation in a rapidly changing world. Union Defence Minister Rajnath Singh laid the foundation for Advanced Medium Combat Aircraft Program facility at Puttaparthi in Sri Satya Sai district of Andhra Pradesh along with Chief Minister N. Chandrababu Naidu today. Addressing the gathering, Defence Minister Rajnath Singh stated that the newly launched defence projects would strengthen national security, accelerate industrial growth and create large-scale employment opportunities for the youth. The Advanced Medium Combat Aircraft Program facility will serve as the integration, development and flight testing hub for India's indigenous fifth-generation stealth fighter aircraft program. Youth Affairs and Sports Minister Dr. Mansukh Mandavia today chaired a high-level review meeting to assess India's preparations for the Commonwealth Games 2026, scheduled to be held in Glasgow, Scotland. He reviewed athlete preparation, training, logistics, welfare and coordination for India's Commonwealth Games 2026 campaign. The meeting also reviewed the progress of inter-ministerial coordination efforts being undertaken by the Sports Secretary. The Madhya Pradesh High Court today declared the Bhoj Shala complex in Dhar district a Hindu temple. The court said that the temple of Goddess Saraswati existed here and the site was a centre of Sanskrit learning. The court cancelled the earlier order that allowed Muslims to offer namaz at the site. The court reached its conclusion based on the Archaeological Survey of India's report and archaeological evidence. The court has handed over the administration and management of the complex to the ASI and the central government. The southwest monsoon is likely to set in over Kerala.

and Chirag Shetty advanced to the semi-finals of Thailand Open. The Indian duo defeated Japanese pair of Takumi Nomura and Yuichi Shumogami in straight games in Bangkok today. Late in the day, Lakshya Sen will face Thailand's Kunlavoth Vidisran in the men's singles quarterfinals. And that is the end of this news bulletin.

Good evening, Goa. It is 10 minutes past 5 o'clock and you're on our program of Down Memory Lane. You're with me, Arena, and we got this message from Meeta Paul, and Meeta is writing to us from Rio, Brazil. She's on a holiday there and she says it's a cool 20 degrees and she's feeling cool. It's very hot here. Don't ask me what the temperature is. The temperature shows one thing, but you feel another thing. But it rained yesterday and we're just hoping the rains come on in time. Meeta, enjoy your holiday and keep tuning in to FM Rainbow. Enjoy this next session of music with us. Patty Page, Those Were the Days, My Friend, going down memory lane.

Were the days on our program Down Memory Lane. At 5:30, I'll be presenting you Money on our Made frequency. That's on 233.1 meters, corresponding to 1287 kilohertz. Today is a sports roundup. And just to remind you that you Money comes to you every Tuesday and Friday at 5:30 on our Made frequency. In love with you, Dana Winner.

K-Star would say Magnifica, and I'm going to wind up with no, I think there'll be time to play a couple of more tracks, but those of you who are already on a summer holiday or going on a summer holiday, enjoy this next one with Cliff Richard. And Prakash is here to take you to the next part of our program and more Western music at 9:15 this evening, which goes on till midnight. I will catch up with you next week. Till then, you have yourselves a great evening ahead.

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I'll take your leave for now, heading off to the Made studios to present you Wani. I'm going to wind up with Louis Armstrong.

Ishtano Ustad Hafiz Ahmad Ka Hanjagayanat Pumri to Megadad Pilu Yaragat Ishtano Mukavila Suadejer Te Gaitad Pumri Boiravi Yaragan

0: This is Akashwani, the news read by Shagun Chopra. Prime Minister Narendra Modi today held talks with President of United Arab Emirates Sheikh Mohammed bin Zayed Al Nahyan in Abu Dhabi. He arrived in UAE this morning on the first leg of his five-nation tour covering the UAE and Europe. He was received by UAE President at the presidential airport and accorded a ceremonial welcome. Both the leaders discussed energy cooperation and bilateral trade high amid global supply disruptions linked to the ongoing conflict in West Asia. In his opening remarks, Prime Minister Modi strongly condemned recent attacks on the UAE, describing them as completely unacceptable. After concluding his UAE visit, the Prime Minister is now en route to the Netherlands on the second leg of his visit. Thereafter, Mr. Modi will visit Sweden, Norway and Italy during the six-day tour. Foreign ministers of BRICS member countries have reiterated their commitment to reform and improve global governance. The outcome document of BRICS foreign ministers' meeting said the member countries reiterated their commitment to promote equitable, legitimate, democratic and accountable international and multilateral system. The ministers noted the current global context of polarization and distrust encouraged global action to strengthen international peace and security. The ministers stressed their commitment to uphold multilateralism as necessary to address challenges threatening their shared planet. The ministers stressed the importance of ensuring the exercise of navigational rights and freedoms of vessels of all states in the Red Sea and Bab al-Mandab Strait in accordance with international law. The ministers appreciated that BRICS under India's chairship will further contribute to enhancing cooperation through sustained engagements. Foreign Minister of Iran Abbas Araghchi has said that India can play a greater role for peace in West Asia. Addressing a press conference in New Delhi today, Mr. Araghchi said there is no military solution to anything related to Iran. He said Iran is ready to help pass all vessels through the Strait of Hormuz. He said there cannot be any solution other than a negotiated settlement on the West Asia crisis. The Iranian foreign minister said Iran will welcome any constructive role by India. Union Defence Minister Rajnath Singh laid foundation for Advanced Medium Combat Aircraft Programme facility at Puttaparthi in Sri Satya Sai district of Andhra Pradesh along with Chief Minister N. Chandrababu Naidu today. Addressing the gathering, the Defence Minister said the newly launched defence projects will strengthen national security, accelerate industrial growth and create large-scale employment opportunities for youth.
1: For important issues like national security, we cannot always depend on other countries. That is why all these projects being launched today are not only extraordinary but truly historic. Such high-tech flight testing facilities are available only at a selected few places in the world. And now, Puttaparthi is set to join that distinguished list of locations from where fifth-generation aircraft will soar into the skies.
0: West Bengal government has suspended three IPS officers in connection with the Arjikar Medical College rape and murder case. Former Commissioner of Kolkata Police, Vineet Goyal, former Deputy Commissioner Central, Indira Mukherjee and former Deputy Commissioner North, Abhishek Gupta have been suspended today due to alleged dereliction of duty, offering money to the victim's parents and conducting media briefings without government authorization. Chief Minister Suvendu Adhikari informed the media that a departmental inquiry would be conducted against them by the state government. The Supreme Court today announced a series of fuel conservation measures, including virtual hearings, carpooling and work from home. The move is in line with the centre's broader push to cut fuel consumption amid the ongoing West Asia crisis. In a circular issued by Secretary General Bharat Parashar, the apex court said that matters listed on miscellaneous days as well as matters taken up during partial working days will now be heard only through video conferencing until further orders. In badminton, India's top men's doubles pair Sattvik Sairaj Ranki Reddy and Chirag Shetty advanced to the semi-finals of Thailand Open. The Indian duo defeated Japanese pair of Takumi Nomura and Yuichi Shimogami in straight games in Bangkok today. In men's singles, Lakshya Sen lost to Thailand's Kunlavut Vithitsan 19-21, 16-21 in a quarter-final match. And that is the end of this news bulletin.

0: boxing championships with historic 2 gold and 7 silver medals at Tashkent. Prime Minister Narendra Modi today reiterated India's support for safe and unimpeded navigation through the Strait of Hormuz, underscoring its importance for regional stability as well as global energy and food security. After high-level talks with UAE President Sheikh Mohammed bin Zayed Al Nahyan in Abu Dhabi, Prime Minister Modi strongly condemned recent attacks on UAE.
1: Hormuz ko free, open aur safe banaye rakhna ye hamari sabse badi prathamikta hai. Is vision mein antarrashtriya kanoonon ka palan avashyak hai. Brother, Bharat har paristhiti mein UAE ke saath kandhe se kandha milakar khada hai.
0: Prime Minister Modi arrived in UAE this morning on the first leg of his five-nation tour covering the UAE and Europe. He was received by UAE President at the presidential airport and accorded a ceremonial welcome with UAE F-16 fighter jets escorting his aircraft as it entered Emirati airspace. Mr. Modi expressed gratitude to the UAE leadership for the warm reception, noting in a social media post that it looked forward to strengthening cooperation across key areas including energy, investment and supply chains. We have more from a West Asia correspondent.
2: The talks yielded a wide range of agreements on energy. India Strategic Petroleum Reserves Limited and Abu Dhabi National Oil Company signed a strategic collaboration agreement to raise UAE's participation in India's strategic petroleum reserves to 30 million barrels. A long-term LPG supply arrangement between Indian Oil Corporation and ADNOC was also concluded. On defense, the two sides signed a framework for a strategic defense partnership covering industrial collaboration, maritime security, cyber defense and information exchange. $5 billion in UAE investment to India was announced. $3 billion from the Emirates New Development Bank into RBL Bank, $1 billion from the Abu Dhabi Investment Authority into priority infrastructure projects, and $1 billion from the International Holding Company into Sammaan Capital. The two countries also signed agreements to establish a ship repair cluster at Vadnagar, a skill development framework for the maritime sector, and an agreement to set up an exaflop supercomputing cluster between India's SeaDAC and UAE's G42. This is Vinod Kumar for Akashwani News from Abu Dhabi.
0: Concluding his UAE visit, the Prime Minister left for the second leg of his tour to Netherlands. Thereafter, Mr. Modi will visit Sweden, Norway and Italy during the six-day tour. Speaking to Akashwani, Ambassador Deepak Mittal said, India and the UAE have taken several strategic decisions during Prime Minister Narendra Modi's visit to Abu Dhabi to deepen cooperation in energy, technology, investment and trade.
3: Today, the visit of the Honorable Prime Minister, there were very strategic announcements, long-term decisions to deepen India's energy security and to deepen energy partnership between India and the UAE. The discussions between the leaders today also touched upon technology, the decisions to set up 8 exaflop supercompute facility in India, which will be based upon the Cerebras chip technology. That will form a very important part of our AI mission. Associated with was also the UAE decision to also partnership in developing the ship repair cluster in the Vadnagar in India.
0: Foreign ministers of BRICS have reiterated their commitment to reform and strengthen global governance. In the outcome document, the ministers called for more equitable, democratic and accountable international and multilateral system. They noted rising global polarization and distrust and urged collective action to strengthen international peace and security. The ministers also called for addressing global challenges through diplomatic and political means to reduce conflict risks and stressed the importance of conflict prevention by tackling root causes. The ministers stressed their commitment to uphold multilateralism as necessary to address challenges threatening the shared planet and futures such as climate change. Briefing media New Delhi after the conclusion of BRICS foreign ministers' meeting, Secretary of Economic Relations and Minister of External Affairs Sudhakar Dalela said all the BRICS members and partner countries were highly appreciative and supportive of India's chairship priorities under the theme Building for Resilience, Innovation, Cooperation and Sustainability.
4: All the BRICS members and partner countries are very appreciative and supportive of India's chairship priorities on the theme Building for Resilience, Innovation, Cooperation and Sustainability. Building on this deliberation in the last 2 days and based on these discussions, we have issued a chair statement and outcome document. It captures the common position of BRICS members on almost all the subjects under the three pillars of BRICS strategic partnership.
0: External Affairs Minister Dr. S. Jaishankar today addressed the open session on the second day of the BRICS Foreign Ministers' meeting. He said,

0: India remains committed to working with all partners in advancing the goal of reformed and effective multilateralism. Dr. Jaishankar said the breadth of the meeting reflects the importance that all leaders attach to strengthening multilateral cooperation in a rapidly changing world. Dr. S. Jaishankar also met foreign ministers of Iran, Malaysia, Uganda, Cuba on the sidelines of the meeting. Foreign Minister of Iran Abbas Araghchi today addressed a press conference in New Delhi. He said there is no military solution to anything related to Iran. He said Iran is ready to help pass all vessels through the Strait of Hormuz. The Iranian foreign minister said Iran would welcome any constructive role by India.
1: I think India, with its good reputation, can play a greater role in this region to help diplomacy, to help peace, and to promote peace and security. India is a friend to all countries in the Persian Gulf, in north of this Gulf, and in the southern part of that. So we appreciate any positive, constructive role played by India in this region.
0: This is Akashvani giving you the news. For quick news updates around the clock, follow us on X handle at AIR News Alerts. And for details of stories and more, log on to our website www.newsonair.gov.in and download News on AIR app. The Central Bureau of Investigation, CBI, has arrested the kingpin in connection with alleged irregularities in paper leak related to NEET UG 2026 examination. The agency said that P.V. Kulkarni has been arrested at Pune after thorough interrogation. P.V. Kulkarni is a chemistry lecturer involved in the process of examination on behalf of the National Testing Agency. He had access to the question papers. The agency has conducted searches at several locations in the last 24 hours across the country and seized several incriminating documents, electronic gadgets and mobile phones. Meanwhile, the National Testing Agency NTA today announced 21st of June as date for reconduct of NEET UG 2026 exam. West Bengal government has suspended three IPS officers in connection with the RG Corps Medical College rape and murder case. Former Commissioner of Kolkata Police Vinit Goel, former Deputy Commissioner Central Indira Mukherjee and former Deputy Commissioner North Abhishek Gupta have been suspended today due to alleged dereliction of duty, offering money to the victim's parents and conducting media briefings without government authorization. Chief Minister Subhendu Adhikari informed the media that a departmental inquiry would be conducted against them by the state government. The Supreme Court had announced a series of fuel conservation measures in line with the centre's broader push to cut fuel consumption amid the ongoing West Asia crisis. The measures include virtual hearings and miscellaneous days carpooling by judges and work-from-home arrangements for registry staff. Union Defence Minister Rajnath Singh today laid the foundation for Advanced Medium Combat Aircraft AMCA program facility with Chief Minister N. Chandrababu Naidu in the Sri Satya Sai district of Andhra Pradesh. Addressing the gathering, the Defence Minister said the newly launched defence projects would strengthen national security, accelerate industrial growth and create large-scale employment opportunities for youth.
2: For important issues like national security, we cannot always depend on other countries. That is why all these projects being launched today are not only extraordinary but truly historic. Such high-tech flight testing facilities are available only at a selected few places in the world. And now, Puttaparthi is set to join that distinguished list of locations from where fifth generation aircraft will soar into the skies.
3: Fifth generation aircraft aasman chhuega.
0: The Madhya Pradesh High Court today declared the Bhotshala complex in Dhar district a Hindu temple. The court said that a temple of goddess Saraswati existed there and the site was the center of Sanskrit learning. The Muslim side calls it Kamal Maula Mosque. The court cancelled the earlier order that allowed Muslims to offer namaz at the site. It said that the Muslim side can approach the government for alternative land to build a mosque. India's total exports comprising merchandise and services are estimated at $80.8 billion in April 2026, registering a robust growth of 13.6% over April last year. The Department of Commerce has said that the country's petroleum products exports grew by 34.66% in April 2026, reaching $9.59 billion, reflecting a strong export momentum. Non-petroleum exports reached $33.97 billion in April 2026, recording a healthy growth of over 9%. The India Meteorological Department

Parman, IMD has forecast heat wave conditions over Jharkhand, Madhya Pradesh, Rajasthan, Uttar Pradesh and Bidarb till tomorrow. Heavy to very heavy rainfall is predicted in the Andaman and Nicobar Islands tomorrow and for the next 2 days in the southern states and parts of northeastern region. IMD has said that the southwest monsoon is likely to set in over Kerala on the 26th of this month with a model error of plus minus 4 days. It added that the conditions are favourable for the advance of southwest monsoon over parts of South Bay of Bengal, Andaman Sea and Andaman and Nicobar Islands during the next 24 hours. The Indian Wushu team delivered a commanding performance at the 11th Sanda World Cup, winning 2 gold, 1 silver and 2 bronze medals in Macau. The women athletes in particular put up a stellar display by securing both gold medals from the 6-member contingent.

securing both gold medals from the six-member contingent. In the women's 75-kilogram category, Border Security Force athlete Shivani defeated a Russian opponent to clinch the gold medal. Aparna also produced a brilliant performance in the 52-kilogram category to secure India's second gold medal. In the 48-kilogram category, Indian Air Force athlete Kushal Kumar claimed silver medal. At the Asian Under-17 Boxing Championships, Indian young boxers concluded the historic campaign today by winning two golds and seven silver medals in Tashkent, Uzbekistan. India also bagged eight bronze medals in the Under-17 category. With this, the total number of medals won by the boys and girls teams of the country combined reached 17 in this category. Earlier in the Asian Under-15 Boxing Championships, India won a total of 27 medals, including 9 gold, 6 silver and 12 bronze medals. In Asian Weightlifting Championships, Harjinder Kaur won bronze medal in the women's 69-kilogram category snatch event by lifting 96-kilogram in Gandhinagar today. Harjinder also lifted 121-kilogram in the clean and jerk event and finished fourth overall with a total lift of 217-kilogram. In Thailand Open Badminton, India's top men's doubles pair of Sattvik Sairaj Ranki Reddy and Chirag Shetty advanced to the semifinals in Bangkok. They defeated Japanese pair of Takumi Nomura and Yuichi Shimogami in straight games in the quarterfinal match today. However, PV Sindhu and Lakshya Sen lost the singles quarterfinal matches. In IPL cricket, Chennai Super Kings were 153 for 5 in 18 overs against Lucknow Super Giants in Lucknow when reports last came in. Earlier, Lucknow Super Giants won the toss and opted to field. The sacred Piprawa relics of Lord Buddha were accorded an emotional farewell at the Leh airport today after the conclusion of a 14-day long grand exposition in Ladakh. Over 1 lakh devotees paid obeisance to the holy relics, making it one of the largest spiritual gatherings organized in the Union Territory. And now, before we end the bulletin, the headlines once again. Prime Minister Narendra Modi reaffirms India's support for safe and uninterrupted navigation through Strait of Hormuz for regional stability and energy security. BRICS foreign ministers call for democratic global governance and stronger multilateral action on peace and climate challenges. CBI arrests one of the kingpins in NEET UG 2026 paper leak case. West Bengal government suspends three IPS officers in connection with RG Corps rape and murder case. Indian Wushu team bags two gold, one silver and two bronze medals at Sanda World Cup in Macau. And India concludes Asian Under-17 Boxing Championships with historic two gold and seven silver medals at Tashkent. And that is all in the news at 9. Good night.

So, because, yeah, we've got to survive, right? But besides the heat, I know it's been, we are in the middle of this fifth month of the year, and so many things happening, and life is also happening, of course, but most importantly, it's the mysteriously expanding waistlines thanks to the mangoes. But I guess we are forgiven because it happens twice a year, the mango season, of course, and Christmas time. Because then you have the leaning period coming up here. June going to be monsoon's time to, you know, go on a diet as we go on a diet in the month of Jan. Well, enough of talking. I know it's the weekend and we've got to really, you know, get into the mood. Well, if you're wondering who this is behind the microphone, this is me, Svetlana. So hello and good evening once again. Thanks for keeping me company. I'm going to be with you till midnight. Yes. That's a promise. I'm not going to go anywhere, and I hope you're going to stick around too as well. All I can tell you right now is to relax and take it easy.

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Good evening, Goa. Welcome to the Friday Fiesta on 105.4 FM Rainbow. Well, it's the 15th of May 2026. Hope you have survived the week, of course. That's why we are here, right? And what a week it has been. But you know, there's one taboo topic you're not supposed to even skim the edges. And it's the weather. Yeah, because it's going to be there for sometimes, and you've got to learn, you know, and learn whatever coping mechanism that are at your disposal.

evening. It's just to help you unwind, get into the weekend vibes. You know, it's Friday after all. And even if you don't have any plans to hit the town, you know, just the frame state of mind makes a huge difference. You are in that zone wherein you have kind of, if you have not yet unwound, then maybe the music that I've queued up specially for you this evening will help you do just that. And even if I succeed halfway down there, I would consider my job well done. 22 minutes past 9, Gua. This is the Friday Fiesta on 105.4 FM Rainbow. And it's the 15th of May, 2026. It's the International Day of Families.

Yes, Sister Sledge there. We are family. And what is a family? I don't think you want me to tell you what a family is, right? Well, yeah, and there's one, it's something so beautiful because, as they say, you can never choose your family, can you? So many things in life you can pick and choose, but not when it comes to your family. You've just got to be happy with what God, Lord Almighty, in His infinite wisdom, has blessed you with, and just be happy, grateful, and thankful for being just where you are, where you're meant to be. And well, they stick with you through thick and thin, right? That's why they say blood runs thicker than water. Well, sometimes you have your immediate family, sometimes you have adoptive families, and sometimes, your foster family. So anybody that sticks around with you at the end of the day, and you consider them to be a family.

family, I guess this is the day to celebrate them. Because, yeah, you don't want me to give you a big talk speech about the families. But then again, this day, especially the 15th of May, focuses on the disparity between, things that are happening around the world. Because this day, the 15th of May, this year, 2026, the theme is families, inequalities, and child well-being. Because today's child is tomorrow's adult, and that's how things are going to be shaped in the future. And this day underscores how widening inequalities are shaping family life and influencing children's future. This day calls for a stronger investment in integrated family-oriented policies to reduce disparities and support healthy child development, including a maternity leave, and parental support, child support, everything else. And I do hope that there's some, concession made when it comes to paternity leave, because usually it's the mother who is entitled, though, although she might not get the leave that, she would want to, for, of course, all the known reasons. But the paternity leave, I guess, needs to be increased, because I think fathers got to play, they do, of course, with all due respect, play a very important part. But then again, I guess not enough. So if they can stay at home a bit longer and be with the children a bit much longer and just, be around, be very much a part of the family life, I think that would be so great, isn't it? The Jackson 5 now.

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Sometimes when you talk about families, you wonder, you know, especially after watching Michael, you know, his relationship with his father, whom he calls Joseph. But then again, yeah, I mean, we do feel sorry for Michael for, you know, for his lost childhood. But

then again, when you really think about it, I guess, of course, I'm not endorsing, childhood abuse or anything like that. But if not for, the extreme routines that the Jackson 5, including Michael, the tiny, weeny bitty baby Michael had to undergo, whether we would have had got the this chance to, witness a phenomenon or a legend called Michael. That is because the rigorous training, I guess, he underwent as a kid, of course, which he shouldn't have, but then again, yes. But that's what it is about families at the end of the day, isn't it? As I said, you can't pick and choose. You've just got to. And I guess it makes you more resilient, it makes you more adaptable, and well, it's part and parcel of life, right? Like here, you would listen to this song, The Family Madrigal, from the musical Encanto. I love this song.

That's why coffee's for grown-ups.

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We have our own familias, isn't it? With everything, you just cannot put your finger on one thing in particular. Like you really think about it. You know, families are the most fascinating institutions. They are the only people actually who can embarrass you, they can irritate you, overfeed you, of course, question your life choice, and still expect you to smile every time they say something nice about you, even if it isn't. Well, just imagine your family life, you know, how you can get in each other's hair at times, get on each other's backs, literally, metaphorically. And it just goes and goes on and on. Well, there's one family person, you know, who always controls the TV remote. It might be your sibling, might be your dad, mom. Well, we are busy doing our own thing. We don't have the luxury to sit down with the TV remote in our hands, do we? But anyway, there's also one person who always seems to know everybody's business before the person themselves knows about it. Then also we have one of those family members, you know, who always say, just give me 5 minutes, when actually they take way above 45 minutes. Yeah, I know, it brings a smile on your face, right? It does on me. But anyway, all said and done, you know, at the end of the day, whether it is how the family is meant to be, whether it's messy, noisy, the love, dramatic it may be, but love nevertheless, and you know, you can count on them.

Yeah, Lewis, and the news there, the power of love, 45 minutes past 9, God. This is the Friday Fiesta on 105.4 FM Rainbow, keeping you company over the airwaves. It's me, Svetlana. If you've just tuned in, welcome on board. And thanks so much for keeping me company this Friday evening. Oh, yeah, I've got loads and loads of great tunes queued up, especially for your listening pleasure to make your Friday extra special. It's the 15th of May, 2026, and if it's your birthday today or your anniversary, that a big shout out going out to each and every one of you who are celebrating your special day today. And it happens to be the birthday of the lady with the 1,000-watt smile, our very own Bollywood icon. I think you already got it right. Yes, I'm talking about Madhuri Dixit Nene. Well, can you believe she's going to be 50, late 50s? I won't let out because I think it's good to see her ever smiling with that, you know, the smile which just lights up any space, wherever you see her, on the billboards, on the television, or wherever it might be. So let's keep it the way it is.

years. So yeah, here's all the best going out to this lady with the dazzling smile, and so to each and every one of you who's celebrating your special day today. And as I said, we're talking about International Day of Families, of course, and why are we making such a big fuss about it? It is the very basic unit of the civilization, right? And if the family doesn't exist, can you even imagine how this world would be? No, we don't want to get that far, do we?

love my perfect Friday mix. Maroon 5 there, Moves Like Jagger. I hope it got you to do the moves like Jagger. I mean, just yourself. Why do you have to be someone else? Just be yourself, right? 54 minutes past 9, Goa. This is the Friday Fiesta on 105.4 FM Rainbow, if you've just tuned in. Welcome on board. And today we are celebrating families because it's the International Day of the Families. Yes. But, you know, then again, when it comes to the families, of course, with all the dynamics involved, we have such high hopes for our children. Our parents have had for us, we have for our kids, and the cycle just continues. But more than anything, I guess it's that, you know, studies, of course, they are kind of sorted because even, you know, with all the stresses involved, everything else, the results, admissions, this and then again, sometimes I just wonder, like, you know, that song from The Three Idiots, Bachpan Bhi Gaya, Jawani Bhi Gaya. I meant to say, when are you going to really enjoy your childhood? Then again, I guess that's a subjective question, right? And anyway, talking about the families and, of course, the values that we instill in our kids, especially the civic sense. I wonder if you must have heard the recent, you know, happening in Mysuru, Karnataka, where mirrors are being installed on public walls to discourage people from doing their business in the public. And honestly, you know, if a mirror is what it takes to remind us about our basic civic sense, then maybe the real issue is not the wall, it's the mindset, yeah? But then again, at the same time, you look at places in North India, especially Mizoram, and the difference is so remarkable. You must have seen the reels doing the round at the moment. In Aizawl, for example, community cleanliness is deeply rooted in culture. Now, they have this basic superpower, they call it, that is the principle of thinking about others first. That's why they don't break queues. They follow traffic, you know, rules and regulations, everything to the T. So much so, every Saturday morning, school children reportedly wear gloves and help clean surroundings and neighborhoods. But, you know, this is the basic values in action. And honestly, we Goans, of course, we are also, we do have a fairly good civic sense. Sometimes, well, if the neighbors are not around, then I guess at times we don't mind to dump our trash over the wall, is it? But with all due respect, we are not that bad, okay? And jokes aside, you know, children more from learn what from what we do more than what we preach. So I guess parents, we've got to, you know, teach our children well. That's all I can say.

Well, Crosby, Stills and Nash and Young sing in the background. It's time to take a break for the news, which will come your way in Hindi at 10 o'clock. And I'll be back with you at 10:05 with RJ Choice. 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

yeah, club at the end of the street. Well, in Goa, we don't really need to meet up at the club at the end of the street, do we? We rendezvous on our very own balcony, especially at this time of the night, with a glass in your hand of the special Goan brew, probably, and talking about the good old days, talking about the weather, talking about everything under the sun, and maybe at this time under the clouds as well. And the most favorite hot topic at the moment, of course, is the weather. Yeah, by the way, scientists in Saudi Arabia have reportedly developed a cooling system that works without electricity. Yeah, you want to know about it more, then you know exactly what you have to do. And for our Goan summers, you know, this sounds more like divine intervention than just plain science. We do have a backup, you know, our survival plan for the summers. There is one fan overhead, probably, which still circulates the warm air up there. One backup fan. And, of course, we have one of our family members, probably, you know, talking about. You remember, in our days, we had no AC, we had no fans, and still we survived. Well, good luck to them.

The diva Amy Winehouse there with Valerie, 16 minutes past 10. God, this is RJ Charles on 105.4 FM Rainbow. If you've just tuned in, welcome on board. Better late than never, that's what I say. And if you're wondering who this is over here, well, hello, it's Miss Vidlana. It's good to have you on board and hope you're going to stick around with me till the clock strikes 12. Oh, yes, not that I'm under any kind of a spell, but then again, well, it's good to know that, you know, you're tuned in and you're listening to the music, and I hope it is making your Friday a special, well, helping you to unwind, you know, just putting you in the groove for the weekend, something to look forward to. We have so many festas going on at the moment and everything else, and the best gift we can offer each other this summer is the sweat, isn't it? Well, yeah, anyway, yeah, and we're talking about our

Balcão, a rendezvous in Goa, you know, the evenings when you just get together and you talk about things, and then sometimes suddenly you realize you're hungry. Well, today, the 15th of May, also happens to be a pizza party day. Yes. Well, it's supposed to be humanity's favorite excuse to avoid cooking. That's why, you know, because pizza is simple, it's comforting, and somehow I feel it's a bit overpriced. Do you agree with me? Well, yeah. But if you think that's why it is, that's, you know, what it is, because sometimes the crust tastes like the Catherine's au pain, and at other times maybe the poi, some other times something else, or all the variations that come along, and you enjoy it because it is pizza. That's what it is called. And then again, the kids, well, let's not go that far, but you can try a Goan variation, for instance, if you have a chapati. Probably, I hope you're making chapatis these days, because I know it's hard to have anything. I'm on a mango diet, by the way. Okay, not much cooking in the kitchen, but if you do happen to have a chapati at hand and some kafriyal chicken, probably a little bit of chorizo in the fridge, you know, you can try on variation. Just on a frying pan, cut it and drizzle up with a bit of cheese. Of course, that has to go if you want to call it a pizza, otherwise you'll have to name it something else, you know, or your own, and just go on. You know, you top it up with cheese, and voila, as they say, you have invented an affordable, very own Goan fusion cuisine, right? And if that is already making you hungry, you know what do you have to do? Just don't put your hands up.

You just heard Michael Jackson there telling you not to stop till you get enough. And yeah, we were talking about our very own Gone Pizza, how to make it, right? Well, I guess we'll have to rename it something

very going, something very our own, with a dash, a touch of Konkani, probably. While your mind is working on that, well, let me tell you, it's almost 27 minutes past 10, and you're listening to RJ Choice on 105.4 FM Rainbow with me, Svetlana. And when we talk about food, of course, it has to accompany you with some lovely dessert, isn't it? Well, something that really caught my eyes a few days ago was an article about our very own goodness girl, Alvinia D'Souza. Well, and she took a decade, a barren plot of land on the Goan-Maharashtra border, and 4 years of waiting before a cacao farm yielded its first harvests. And the result is Dodha. Yeah, named after, of course, after the place where the farm is located on the Dodamarg, that area. And this is the first craft chocolate grown and made exclusively by a Goan on land she cultivated from scratch. Well, it was not a joke, you know. People usually look at the chocolate and they think, oh, this is beautiful, artisanal, almost, you know, probably an effortless process. But for Alvinia, she describes how much of a time, effort, energy, her sweat and blood in got involved in to come up with this Goan chocolate. And she talks about the land, which was tough, dry, depleted, scarred from repeated fires. And you know, it was just wasn't about planting cacao, it was about rebuilding the soil from scratch. Because we know, I guess, that cacao is not native to Goa. And well, her farm has nearly 400 cacao trees across 10 acres, and the first harvest came 4 years after planting in the April of 2025, that is last year. And she was being a first generation farmer without inherited land, you know, she found it difficult to begin with, but in the end all her efforts paid off. Because at Dodha, that's the chocolate, the name of her company, chocolate manufacturing company, nothing goes waste. Nothing from the cacao pod is wasted. Husks become tea, pulp goes into drinks and ferments, and even a cacao husk ice cream has emerged from the farm. Well, what more can you say?

yeah, I wish by Stevie Wonder there. Well, you wish you could have chocolate every other day, isn't it? Every day, I guess, bad for your waistline, right? But then again, darker the chocolate, they say it's good for health, right? And it's been scientifically proven that dark chocolate is, in fact, very beneficial for health. And we're talking about our very own daughter of the soil, Alvinia D'Souza, who is a professional chocolatier. She has done her studies in Switzerland, where she went on a trip to study how chocolates are made. And then what really caught her eye was when she came across this one chocolate in a boutique wherein it was mentioned that, you know, the cacao is from India, the bean in the chocolate. And that got her started. Yeah, you could say so. And that, you know, made her to study, of course, the art of making chocolate, and decide to come back where she is from. That's her very own native land of Goa. And I do wish all the very best for this lady who thought, you know, out of the box of coming up with this something that is universally favorite. Chocolate never goes out of style ever, and neither in the future. And wishing her all the very best for her business venture, and I guess more of a good student, you know, children and sons and daughters of the soil come up with these ideas of startups, maybe, and something to do with agriculture, of course, because it is just nothing that we can talk about in this day and age because of the global warming, the climate change everywhere. We need to have food on our table, right? It might not be something exotic, but for survival, because with the way things are going around, we don't know what in we are for. Like, I was just going, well, yes, we all do scrolling these days, right? And this very interesting reel caught my eye, wherein the careers in the future, which are going to be more in demand, are not the white collar job, but skill based jobs. Yes, there's going to be an inverted pyramid, you could say, wherein before, how importance was given for white collar jobs. Everybody was ambitious, of course, we all are, for our kids. We want them to really do well. But then again, I guess times are changing, of course, and what really matters right now.

is that we have food on the table, and if it is very local and organically grown, then of course the market is there. People are willing to pay any amount this day and age if they know for sure that the product is organic and it is grown without any chemicals, nothing at all. So I guess, yeah, you do can make a lot of money out there, isn't it? But anyway, this is Alana Miles with Black Velvet.

Dear Alana Miles, Black Velvet, 42 minutes past 10, girl. You're listening to Archer's Choice on 105.4 FM Rainbow. Well, if you've just tuned in, you're with me, Svetlana, and I hope you have enjoyed or are still in the process of enjoying your Friday night, yes, and whatever plans you have, maybe just to chill out in your sitting room on your

Balkans till if the breeze is blowing. If not, I know you will, try to escape at the first signs of, unbearable heat and try to find a nice, comfortable spot that you love around the house. And as we were talking about, our very own girl, Alvinia D'Souza, Goa's first chocolatier, creating artisanal chocolate entirely in Goa. And I was also musing about different things that, what the kids, of course, our kids could really do for the future. And something that really struck me, probably, this idea is already taken. If then, excuse me, but this is what came to my mind is it was a brilliant idea to have a startup in a sense. We have gardens and we engage landscapers, gardeners to come and do tend to our garden and to see it's beautiful, the flowers grow and everything looks really presentable and beautiful. Maybe we could do the same thing with vegetables gardening, especially in the urban areas. Some people have bungalows, villas, flats, of course. I mean, you read about so many people out there around our country, who have made the best, most of the limited spaces that they have on the terrace, even on their window ledge, by keeping pots. And yeah, what I'm coming to is basically to have a startup wherein you can tend to people's vegetable gardens and, of course, monetize it. I'm sure people will love to pay to have a produce from their gardens on their table, on their kitchen, and of course, which will nourish them. And what more pleasure than to see that the produce, the fruits and the vegetables are from your very own garden. You know the source and you know where it comes from, and it's 100% reliable. So yeah, all you people who are listening to, I'm so, yeah, and your brain is ticking. I think it's a brilliant idea. You don't have to have one single startup. It can be all over our tiny state of Goa, wherein I, for once, of course, I do have my own vegetable garden, a small one, beginners, because time constraint, of course, and that's why we're talking about someone who would be willing to come and tend to your vegetable patch, of course, and it's both ways a win-win situation. The person who is involved makes money by providing the services, and we are happy to have the vegetable from our own garden on our table. Don't you think so? Well, here is a Portuguese song by Roberto Carlos, which goes like this. It's O Quintal do Vizinho, which basically means my neighbor's garden.

Oh, you were listening to Janice's There Singing, and that's all. This is RJ's Choice on 105.4 FM Rainbow, and well, it's 53 minutes past 10. Well, we are coming close to, you know, bring the curtains down on this program of RJ's Choice this Friday. Well, here is Sting now singing about Fields of Gold.

Vanessa Carlton there, 1,000 miles, it's exactly 11 o'clock and the seconds are ticking away. Well, it is a minute past 11 here on our studio clock. You're listening to RJ Choice on 105.4 FM Rainbow. Well, you must have heard about the cherry blossoms of Japan, right? But now tourists are rushing to see breathtaking blue flower fields called nemophila. Well, entire hills, they look like they've been painted in blue, like the sky itself has decided, you know, to come down on earth. Well, what more can you say about when you get to witness sights like this? Because this thing happens once in a lifetime, and if that is what something that is on your bucket list, you know, to view sights more than anything else in your lifetime, then I think you should go for it. But right now, at the moment, let me remind you that at 5 minutes past 11, you will hear the news in English, and I'll be back with you with the late hour at 10 minutes past 11. 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

0: సామంత్ కడాకోటి. Prime Minister Narendra Modi today reiterated India's support for safe and unimpeded navigation through the Strait of Hormuz, underscoring its importance for regional stability as well as global energy and food security. After high-level talks with UAE President Sheikh Mohammed bin Zayed Al Nahyan in Abu Dhabi, Prime Minister Modi strongly condemned recent attacks on UAE.
1: Hormuz ko free, open aur safe banaye rakhna. ये हमारी सबसे बड़ी प्राथमिकता है. इस विषय में अंतर्राष्ट्रीय कानूनों का पालन आवश्यक है. ब्रदर, भारत हर परिस्थिति में यूएई के साथ कंधे से कंधा मिलाकर खड़ा है और आगे भी खड़ा रहेगा.
0: Prime Minister Modi arrived in UAE this morning on the first leg of his five-nation tour covering the UAE and Europe. He was received by UAE President at the presidential airport and accorded a ceremonial welcome with UAE F-16 fighter jets escorting his aircraft as it entered Emirati airspace. Mr. Modi expressed gratitude to the UAE leadership for the warm reception, noting in a social media post that he looked forward to strengthening cooperation across key areas including energy, investment and supply chains. Concluding his UAE visit, the Prime Minister left for the second leg of his tour to Netherlands. Thereafter, Mr. Modi will visit Sweden, Norway and Italy during the six-day tour. Foreign ministers of BRICS have reiterated their commitment to reform and strengthen global governance. In the outcome document, the ministers called for a more equitable, democratic and accountable international and multilateral system. They noted rising global polarization and distrust and urged collective action to strengthen international peace and security. The ministers also call for addressing global challenges through diplomatic and political means to reduce conflict risks and stress the importance of conflict prevention by tackling root causes. The ministers stress their commitment to uphold multilateralism as necessary to address challenges threatening their shared planet and future, such as climate change. External Affairs Minister Dr. S. J.

Shankar today addressed the open session on the second day of the BRICS foreign ministers meeting. He said India remains committed to working with all partners in advancing the goal of reformed and effective multilateralism. Dr. S. Jaishankar also met foreign ministers of Iran, Malaysia, Uganda, Cuba on the sidelines of the meeting. Prime Minister Narendra Modi has said that government remains committed to improving ease of doing business and ease of living for the countrymen. In a social media post, Mr. Modi rejected a report of a media house on cess or tax or surcharge on foreign travel. He said the report is totally false and there's not an iota of truth in it. The Prime Minister said there's no question of putting such restrictions on foreign travel. The Central Bureau of Investigation has arrested the kingpin in connection with alleged irregularities in paper leak related to NEET UG 2026 examination. The agency said that P.V. Kulkarni has been arrested at Pune after thorough interrogation. P.V. Kulkarni is a chemistry lecturer involved in the process of examination on behalf of National Testing Agency. He had access to the question papers. Lok Sabha Speaker Om Birla has constituted the Empowerment of Women Committee. BJP MP from Lok Sabha, Dr. D. Purandeswari, will be the chairperson of the committee. The committee comprises of 18 members from Lok Sabha and 10 members from Rajya Sabha. The members of the lower house include prominent personalities like Hema Malini, Harsimrat, Kumar Badal and Ikra Chaudhary. In IPL cricket, chasing a target of 188 runs set by Chennai Super Kings, Lucknow Super Giants were 164 for 3 in 16 overs at Ighana Cricket Stadium, Lucknow, when reports last came in. Chennai Super Kings scored 187 for 5 in stipulated 20 overs. And that is the end of this news bulletin.

minutes past 11 Goa. Welcome to the late hour on 105.4 FM Rainbow. It's the International Day of the Families, so I guess it's just right that we begin this late hour with an ode to my family, the Cranberries.

Cranberries there with Ode to My Family. Well, families may argue, complain, you know, sometimes they overfeed us and embarrass us in public, but when life gets difficult, they're usually the ones standing beside us, aren't they? Well, you know, someone asks if you've had your dinner, someone waits awake till you come home, and somehow it's all about love at the end of the day. And that's what late night does, isn't it? It makes us so reflective.

Oh yes, Mr. Big there. Wild world, and so many times we wish that we could, you know, keep our loved ones, our families as much protected as we could. But then again, if you don't venture out, how are you ever going to experience the world around you and life for that matter? Gladys Knight and the Peeps now. Neither one of us wants to say goodbye.

It happens many a times, isn't it, when neither one of us want to say goodbye. It's 26 minutes past 11 Goa, and here comes Michael Jackson once again with this beautiful ballad. I love it so much. One Day in Your Life.

Yeah, as I mentioned, I love that song by Michael Jackson, One Day in Your Life. And as we celebrate the Day of Families today, families have this strange way of shaping us forever. We may grow up, move away, become busy with work as usual, and all the other responsibilities that come along. But there are certain memories that quietly stay tucked away somewhere in the heart, don't they? And then all of a sudden, a smell from the kitchen, an old photograph, probably a familiar song, and suddenly you're transported back to a simpler time. And perhaps that's, sometimes nostalgia at this time of the night does really hit you hard, don't you think so? Well, and those memories sometimes can make you happy, sad, and sometimes just overjoyed.

Celine Dion, and of course, a Stevie Wonder Overjoy, 35 minutes past 11, girl. This is the Late Hour on 105.4 FM Rainbow. Well, if you've been tuned in to this frequency since 9:15, all I can say is thank you so much for keeping me company this Friday as we bid adieu in another few minutes or so, right? But yeah, do stick around with me till 12 because I've still got beautiful ballads queued up, especially for your listening pleasure. And to continue, here's Nat King Cole, Unforgettable.

Voice of Jam, Shirley Bassey there, and I love you so. The time takes us to 43 minutes past 11. Go. Here's Matt Monroe coming your way, singing If I Never Sing Another Song.

the voice of Matt Monro, their song released in 1977, which was originally written in German by Alexandra, but Matt Monro worked the lyrics and sang the song in English in the year 1977. Oh, but it sounds so beautiful still, doesn't it? That's the magic of music. That's all I can say. 47 minutes past 11, Goa, Gladys Knight and the Pips coming once again, Midnight Train to Georgia.

Yes, it's getting close to midnight, and I'm sure none of us, well, maybe sparingly, if somebody's listening to the radio on the train, it's a different story. But other than that, you must be driving around or listening to the music in the comfort of your homes. But if you're out on the road, then here's hoping and wishing you a very safe journey, and I'm sure you will be, you know, home pretty soon, reach your destination. And the sooner you get, the better, because there's somebody waiting out there for each and every one of you. Here's Elton John now.

0: Yes, and as Elton John sings about leaving behind the glitter, noise, and illusion of the yellow brick road, it reminds us that life has a way of humbling all of us eventually, right? Because after the applause fades, after the crowds disappear, what truly matters are the people who stayed beside us through the difficult roads. And many of us, when we look back at our hardest moments, difficult moments, we realize we were never really walking alone. And sometimes strength came through family, sometimes through strangers, sometimes through faith. And only later do we understand there was always someone carrying us through, right? Here's this beautiful gospel song by Demi Lee Moore and Rianne Bernadette, which goes like this.
1: 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Jesus is altyd daar.

Oh, yes, and as we bring the curtains down on this late hour, Goa, I would like to thank each and every one of you for being part of my Friday night family here on 105.4 FM Rainbow. Take good care of yourselves, take care of each other, and remember that life becomes lighter when kindness becomes a habit. This is Svetlana signing off. Good night, take care, and may God bless each and every one of you. Sleep peacefully and wake up smiling. At 12 o'clock, you will hear the news in Hindi, followed by the closing announcement.